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Let me talk to you. I want to tell you the truth about the way I feel. Now, you know I love you.

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And let my words put

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We shall defend our honor, whatever the cost may be. We shall never surrender.

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And both them men, they save their pennies and their fucking nickels and their dimes, and it builds up. 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Oh shit. 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But I like make-believe fire. 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That's an album title, Mike. 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Hey, fuck it, Mike. Forget it. And listen to some classical music. Hey, you better watch me now. There's only one time only to vote. March of the Wooden Soldiers. You ever put a quarter in those machines, man? 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

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Some people saying residue. The march of the wooden soldiers. Where were you on the list when they called you from Vietnam? Hey man, from Vietnam. Are you political, Lou? Come on. Political about what? Give me an issue, I'll give you a tissue. Wipe my ass with it. Oh, yeah. We're just here to make out. You bend over. Like, we'll put the head in. You know, if you don't like it, then we'll talk about it. Face north, Jack. Are we being broadcast tonight? Fuck Radio Ethiopia, man. I'm Radio

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1: Yeah, bro.
0: He's the reason why we're here right now. 7 years ago, he said he would take this weird California band out on the road in Europe. And 7 years later, we're still here, we're still playing music, and we only got into a little amount of trouble. But he's the reason we're still alive. Get up for Manny Montana over there.